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Max 91, 91 on a medical, 5214 Cornell, 5214 Cornell, off of Chagall and Tyhart. Medic 91, on a medical at 5214 Cornell Road, cross of Chagall Lane and Tyhart, responding for an 83-year-old male. He is conscious and breathing, got pain all over his body, and unable to move. Center square.

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Cross of Hewlett Road, Kenway Drive. 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

MMR, MMR, automatical, 861 Jolly, 861 Jolly, cross of North Meridian and Vanetta. MMR, automatical, 861 Jolly Road, cross of North Meridian and Vanetta, responding for a 64-year-old female, conscious and breathing. She fell out of her chair, hit her head, her blood pressure's high. Center's clear. Alpha 453 is en route.

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adverse landing, and it's going to be truck 46, engine 42, engine 48, truck 41, engine 41, medic 491, battalion 44, 1404 Glen Rose, 1404 Glen Rose, across of Ontario and Redwood, for smoke in the basement of a structure.

0: dispatch, engine 42. Engine 42. On scene, two-story home, nothing is left this time. We got residents standing out. We got a hydrant. We can hand light you. Engine 42 is going to investigate, standby for 360. This would be Glen Rose Command.
1: Engine 42 is on scene, nothing visible. We'll be doing a 360. Engine 42 off command.
0: Engine 42, we got a hydrant that we can hand light if needed.
1: Beachfield, cross up Miller and Way Cross for a medical standby. Delhi ambulance, Delhi ambulance on a medical 6213 Beachfield, 6213 Beachfield, cross from Miller and Way Cross. Responding, 22-year-old male, he's having suicidal ideations. Nothing at this stage at this time. Again, you're responding mutually to the Atlantic.

0: dispatch, Glen Rose Command.
1: Glen Rose Command, go ahead.
0: 360 complete. The house does have a basement. We got no smoke at this time. Residents stating that they think there's a gas leak. All units can slow down. We're going to go inside and investigate.
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1: Engine 48 on scene. Engine 42 is reporting. House does have a basement. No smoke at this time. Possible gas leak. We'll advise.
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1: 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All units not on scene can slow it down again. All units not on scene can slow it down.
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0: copy. What resources would you like to keep with you?
1: Stand by just a second. I got Engine 8 going to the second floor. 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
0: Copy.

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2: Affirmative. No signs of fire. 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

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MMR on a medical in Mason, 530 Beacon Lake Drive, 530 Beacon Lake Drive, cross of South Cedar. Unit number 3, responding for an 81-year-old female, conscious and breathing, recently had a pacemaker installed. Pulse is currently 140, unknown blood pressure, center is clear.

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0: 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All zeros, no readings on any gases. We're clear.
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1: Okay.

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1: We've made contact. 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
0: Copy. Should we go?

Dansville Fire, fire alarm at 1465 Jessup Road, cross of East Dansville and East Dexter Trail. Dansville Fire, on a fire alarm, 1465 Jessup Road, cross of East Dansville and East Dexter Trail. Alarm came in from Guardian, it's an upstairs smoke detector. Key holder tried to cancel, but did not have the proper passcode. Center's clear.

0: 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I got a two-story single-family residence. Nothing showing from the outside. You can show us investigating. Make this just of command.
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0: 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You can go ahead and show all units clear available. 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

NISA Ambulance Station 61. Station 61, respond 5300 Zimmer Road, 5300 Zimmer Road, cross of Germany and Hazlitt for possible stroke. For NISA Ambulance Station 61, respond 5300 Zimmer Road, 5300 Zimmer Road, cross of Germany and Hazlitt for an 85-year-old male, conscious, breathing, possibly having a stroke, also vomiting and shaking. So it's clear.

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0: Tower 61, engine 61. Hey, go ahead. Yeah, are you in the driveway? Yeah, for. Do you mind grabbing the jump bag anyway?

Lansing Township Station 51, Station 51. Respond for medical, 124 North Catherine Street, 124 North Catherine, cross of Michigan and Ionia. For Lansing Township Station 51, respond 124 North Catherine Street, 124 North Catherine, cross of Michigan and Ionia. 40-year-old female, believes she's in DK, blood sugar's high, also experiencing chest pain. Sounds clear.

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0: 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Green Acres, 1025 East Ash Street, 1025 East Ash Street in Mason, cross of Temple. For MMR ambulance, respond. Green Acres, 1025 East Ash Street, 1025 East Ash Street, cross of Temple in Mason, for a 61-year-old male, conscious, breathing, had a fall. Through clear.
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For Meridian Township Medic 91, respond to the Meyer gas station, 2055 West Grand River Avenue, 2055 West Grand River Avenue. It's going to be a staff member, 59-year-old female, conscious, breathing, fell, and has a possible broken wrist. So just clear.

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For Meridian Township, Medic 92, respond 1744 Huntsville Drive, 1744 Huntsville Drive, apartment B, as in David, cross of Marsh, for a 4 to 7 year old female, conscious breathing, complaining of hip and abdominal pain. 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

0: 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Finishes 8969 Glen Road, 8959 Glen Road, crossover A to Walsh Lake Road. Fire Center to Space Night Ambulance got a mutual aid request from JCA at 8959 Glen Road, 8959 Glen Road, and across of Race Road and Mulch Lake Road. Responding to a 44-year-old female with abdominal pain, previously at surgery on the 7th. Center's cleared, 504.
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Mesa Ambulance, Station 61. Station 61, respond 114 East Sherwood Road. 114 East Sherwood Road, cross of Sandstone and Petoskey. For Mesa Ambulance, Station 61, respond 114 East Sherwood Road. 114 East Sherwood Road, cross of Sandstone and Petoskey Drive. Going to be for an 82-year-old female. She's conscious, breathing, very weak, unable to stand, and vomiting. So it's clear.

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MMR. MMR, they respond is going to be for a medical. You have your son's a 408 Bird's Nest Lane. 408 Bird's Nest. And give her MMR and respond. Again, it's going to be for a medical at 408 Bird's Nest Lane at across the Pretty Lane and Shadow Lane. I'll be responding for a 91-year-old male who fell, just needs help up, weighs 220 pounds. Center's clear at 553 at home.

0: For Delhi, you're going to be responding for a mutually medical assist on a citizen. This is going to be in the Mason and MMR area, 408 Bird's Nest Lane, 408 Bird's Nest Lane. And again, for Delhi to respond for a mutually medical assist, it's going to be on a citizen's assist at 408 Bird's Nest Lane and Mason, across the Pretty Lane and Shadow Lane. Have you responding for a 91-year-old male who fell, just needs help up. Weighs 220 pounds. Center's clear at 555 at home.
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0: Go ahead.
2: We're limited staff right now. We're unable to make that call.
0: Copy that.

Meridian Township, Meridian Township to respond. It's going to be for Mutual Aid Citizens Assist into Mason at 408 Bird's Nest Lane. 408 Bird's Nest Lane. And again, for Meridian Township, you're being requested. It's going to be for Mutual Aid Citizens Assist into Mason at 408 Bird's Nest Lane across the Pretty Lane and Shadow Lane. Have you responding for a 91-year-old female who fell, just needs help, and weighs 220 pounds. Fire center's clear at 557 of pounds.

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1: Okay.

for Radiant Township. Radiant Township to respond. It's going to be for a medical at 1732 Huntsville Drive, 1732 Huntsville. And again, for Radiant Township to respond, again, it's going to be for a medical. You'll be responding to 1732 Huntsville Drive, apartment E is in Edward at across of Marsh Road. Have your responding. It's going to be for a 56-year-old male who's having difficulty in breathing with low O2 levels. Patient's conscious breathing at this time. Fire center's clear at 624 at home.

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1: 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Truck for medic.
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0: paramedic 411, truck 46, engine 42, engine 48, truck 41, engine 41, battalion to respond, 232 South Hayford, 232 South Hayford Avenue, crosses North Hayford and Prospect. Got one resident that had came out of the house and went back inside. Confirmed flame seen on the second floor and attic smoke on the first floor. East Fire Ground 6.
1: Battalion 42 is in route.
0: 42. For all rigs are out, looks like the occupant is now out of the house.

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0: On scene, two-story residential. We have flames coming from the attic. We're going to be stretched on line. We have a hydrant so we can get family.
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0: 360 complete. We do have a basement. I'm guessing it's going to be a house under construction. We're putting our pre-connect through the front door.
1: Copy. You completed 360. Has a basement. Make an entry on the AD corner. Dispatch from Battalion 42. I'll be on scene. I'll be assuming command just as engine 41 or... Advised, two-story, we got flames from a second-story attic window.
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2: 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What do you like from us?
1: Have you assume safety, have your crew hook up with truck 46 on their arrival for rent. Engine 48, if you can get a second line, try to hit that attic.

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0: This is a severe horse valve. Are we able to have another crew go straight up to that window and try to attack the player that way, what we're trying to do from the inside?
1: Yeah, we're getting the second line, going to hit it through the front there.

0: I have CNN traffic. Go ahead. Truck 46. I just wondered if you want us to come in from the north or the south. I'm assuming you're going to want us up there at the address.
1: Yeah, your best bet is to come off Michigan, come from the north and going south. We got 5 inch across from Prospect heading north.
0: Copy that. Come in from Michigan.
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1: Copy. I can see that. Looks like you're getting a good knockdown on it.

0: and the 22 officer attempting to make an entry to a door currently blocked behind it on the Charlie Delta corner.
1: Last unit, repeat your traffic.
0: This is engine 48, trying to make access to a rear door on the Charlie Delta corner. There's something blocking behind it.
1: Copy.

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1: Engine 41, go ahead.
0: Are they still hanging with the dead guy?
1: Yeah, they're hitting it with the deck gun, but from my view, there's still a lot of fire in that AD corner where their stream is not heading. Repeat your last.
2: Come in from engine 48.
1: Engine 48, go.
2: We made access through that Charlie Delta corner. It only has access to the basement. We made contact with truck 41. No fire in the basement. Corner conditions throughout the house. The only access to the roof is the access that engine 41 took to the attic space.
1: Copy. Engine 41, what was your traffic?
0: We have access to the attic.
1: Okay, you have access to the attic. How's it looking up there? Did we get a good knockdown on it?
0: Yeah, we've got a good knockdown.
1: Do you need any other crews up there to help pull ceiling to open that attic up more, or you guys got it under control?
0: Engine 41 to command.
1: Engine 41, go.
0: We're having an accident. We got low air. We're leaving our hose at the second floor landing up to the attic.
1: Yeah, you said you're coming out for bottles to recycle.
0: Alright.
1: Copy. Dispatch from command, can you send me another engine, please?
3: Coming your way.
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2: 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Negative. We're on our way to the second floor right now.
0: 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Power shut off in the basement. We got an all clear on the basement and first floor. Heading to the second floor.
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2: We're going to follow the hose line up to the attic. Continue where Engine 41 left off.
0: 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And when you get up there, give me an evaluation. I can report on the fire conditions in the attic. The outside right now looks like it's pretty well knocked down.
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2: The roof of fire in the action has been knocked down. We'll be hitting the hot spot. I hear some coughing up here. Is the electric been turned off?
0: The electric has been shut off in the basement.

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0: Is there a specific area you'd like us to approach from?
1: You can come off one street to the east of Hayford and come down Prospect and park there out of the way and just come up to Staging.
0: We're not okay.

0: Charlie, site safety from command.
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0: How's it looking from the seaside?
1: Looks good. I got zero smoke now.
0: Copy. It's looking good from the Alpha side also.

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0: Search of second floor is complete. We're going to stay up here and assess engine 48.
1: Copy, the second floor is all clear on the second floor. You're staying up in the attic on the second floor to assist engine 48.
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1: Engine, where did I go?
0: Just wants to go on deck, outside.
1: If you grab some tools and make your way up to the second floor for overhaul, Truck 41 should be getting close on battles. They should be coming out pretty shortly and continue overhaul and looking for hot spots, second floor and attic.
0: 49, grab that.

0: come in 149.
1: Thank you,
0: 149. Very six limited up here. Both crews are all set. They don't need assistance. We'll just go back out and go on deck outside.
1: Copy.
0: Unless you have something else we can do.
1: No, I'm just saying my intention. Command truck 21.
2: Truck 21.
1: We've exited the building. We'll be making our way over to rehab and then over to you.
2: Have your action in the building and the rehab, then kind of make a face-to-face. Do you have any more work up there? We got all the hot spots and everything yet.
1: Thank you for the eight still in the attic. It's pretty tight quarters up there, so their crew of three is all they need right now to get to the extension.
2: Okay, copy. Did you have any fire on the second floor, or was it all contained up in that attic?
1: Contained to the attic, a little bit of char that dropped down, but it looks like this was an attic fire that extended from there.
2: Copy. Dispatch from Hayford Command.
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0: 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Mile change, I'll do a face-to-face.
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0: 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Same thing at the first floor. Correcting structure.
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1: Engine 49, we stirred up the whole thing, sprayed it pretty good. Just want you to double check, make sure nothing is lingering.

0: 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Would you like to park on?
1: 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I got eyes on all through.
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0: We've rolled over all the area, hit some hot spots. We're going to exit the structure. Just be advised on the alpha side, the front bedroom. From the second floor looking up to the attic space, we do have some significant bowing of the joists above it.
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0: Are we good to clear, sir?
1: Yep, you're good. 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
0: I'm going to try to make contact first. I'm assuming it's going to be too late. I'll let you know if anything's different.
1: Sorry, sounds good. Thank you.
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0: Todd from Hayford come in?
1: Go ahead, sir.
0: Hands terminated, left with inspector. I'll be available.
1: Okay, sir, you're clear.

0: for MMR, MMR to respond, It's going to be for a medical at 1850 Service Road, 1850 Service Road. And again, for MMR, MMR to respond, again, it's going to be for a medical. It's going to be at the Safe Haven Assisted Living Building, 1850 Service Road at the cross of Ralph Road and Barnes. An 85-year-old female that fell and hit their head is bleeding in on blood thinners. Patient's conscious breathing, thinners clear at 949.
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2: Fire Meridian Township to respond. 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Medicare for Meridian Township to respond on a medical at 6084 Horizon Drive across the Briarwood Drive and Flipman Drive. I'm responding for 82-year-old female feeling dizzy. I'm just bringing that next time. Tennis care at 958 is on.

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1: Knee ambulance, knee ambulance to respond. It's going to be for medical. You'll be responding to 4668 Sandstone Drive, 4668 Sandstone. And again, for Anissa, knee ambulance to respond. Again, it's going to be for a medical at 4668 Sandstone Drive. It's across of a gateway in Feldspar Drive. Have you responding for a 74-year-old female whose head is pounding and achy. 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

0: 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I have a 42-year-old female, possible stroke, conscious breathing, clear at 1036 at home.
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1: Okay.

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1: Time.
0: Arrival McLaren with a mileage of 10.1.
1: All right, 10.1.

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It's going to be for our medical at Ingham County Medical Care Facility, 3860 Dobie Road, 3860 Dobie Road. 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They'll be responding for a 75-year-old male, shortness of breath, who is conscious breathing. Send us clear at 10:51 on phones.

0: Center, Alpha 408. We're going to be clear with the refusal. The patient was asking if the alarm company can give him a call. He was unsure if it was working properly. Doesn't sound like he ever got heard the call from them when he pushed his alarm.
1: He can't call the alarm company. He probably should have called his phone.
0: He's saying he didn't hear the call. That's why he was saying he was unsure if it was working properly.
1: Okay, he would just need to call him back on his own. There should be a missed call. He can use that number to call back.

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1: Hi.
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1: I will call staff back.

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1: Okay.

Benedict Township Station 51 on a medical, 328 Hungerford, cross of Washtenaw and Kalamazoo. Lansing Township Station 51 on a medical, 328 Hungerford, cross of Washtenaw and Kalamazoo. The 48-year-old female has an asthma attack.

and Delia Mills respond 2080 Cedar Street, cross a bond into camp. Delia Mills respond 2080 Cedar Street, cross a bond into camp. So, 41-year-old female having difficulty breathing with a history of blood clots. Her lips are turning purple.

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1: Okay.

No ambulance responded at Stratford Place Apartments, 2385 Cedar Park, apartment number 106. No ambulance responded at Stratford Place Apartments, 2385 Cedar Park, apartment number 106. The 80-year-old female, generalized weakness, breathing consciousness.

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the ambulance in the station 682 on a medical, Hamlin Trailer Park, 5325 Van Orden, lot number 119. Spartan needs ambulance and station 682 on a medical, Hamlin Trailer Park, 5325 Van Orden Road, lot number 119. The 86-year-old female unconscious, she is breathing.

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0: 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Do we have a lot number?
1: Lot number 119.
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0: 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Ending mileage is 5.6.
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0: 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Car 61. Car 61, both medics are going to be on scene. 606, 101st Street Command.
1: Okay.

Medic 91 on a citizen assist, Saddleback Barbecue, 1754 Central Park. Medic 91 on citizen assist, Saddleback Barbecue, 1754 Central Park Drive. In the parking lot, Michael's there in his wheelchair that has died. The battery ran out. He says he needs medical transport back to Central Park Apartments due to the wheelchair dying. We advise that this wasn't a typical service. He says that it's been done before and requested you respond. Time your tone, 1407.

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1: What?
0: Patients loaded. Medic can transport momentarily. Squad 62, car 62 are going to be clear. Command terminated.
1: Okay.

Dispatch Medic 91. Hi. Yeah, we've transported the patient back to Central Park Apartments. We're going to be clearing here shortly. You can show us available.

Lansing Township Station 51 on a medical, 3415 Macon, crossing Mitchell and Morris. Lansing Township Station 51 on a medical, 3415 Macon, crossing Morris and Mitchell. The 80-year-old female who is talking to herself and according to family just seems off mentally. She is breathing conscious.

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1: 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Dispatch Medic 51.
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1: In route.
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Writing Township Medic 92, 6136 East Lake Drive, across of Hardy and Mallard Street. Going to be for a unknown age female with dementia.

No ambulance respond, 4306 Dell Road, apartment I, Ida, across from Maritime and Bergentine. Dell ambulance respond, 4306 Dell Road, apartment I, like Ida, across from Maritime and Bergentine. 71-year-old male with back pain, second female with back pain, breathing conscious. Car 62, are you on radio?

0: 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We're getting a fire alarm at your station, 2074 Aurelius Road. It's being called in by the alarm company to the new firehouse water flow.
1: 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We're trying to figure it out this time.
0: Okay.

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2: Engine 49 from engine 44 on fire ground 6.
0: Go ahead, engine 4.
2: This is going to be a brush fire at a homeless encampment. When you get here, you're going to have to supply water to engine 4 and probably find a water source. We're going to be pulling the Detroit bundle back here.
0: 49, okay. We also got brush 49 coming with us if that'd be of any hope.

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1: Dispatch Venture 49, we're on scene. Also, if you can start LPD for traffic, go to the sheriff's office, that'd be great. Command Venture 49.
2: Go ahead.
1: We're going to give your engineer chaotic tank water if that's going to do, if that'll do, I guess.
2: That may be good at the moment. We'll check it out. We're just starting to put water on it now. You could just bring yourself and your firemen up here with some trash tools. That would be helpful. Engineers can handle the water.

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0: P-44 from command. 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
1: Hey, this is Mansberger. 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Can you, give me a call on the rig phone, please?
0: Yep, Captain Terranova is going to be calling in a second.

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1: Go ahead, sir.
0: Yeah, if you want to come over to Lord Jarden and Bell Chase, we're top off for tank.
1: Copy that. Right behind you.
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2: Number. The number is 245-8930. 245-8930. Somebody from Delhi Fire, please.

Greetings, Township Bank 91. Respond to 4530 South Hagedorn, crossing Mount Hope and Briarcliff. Greetings, Township Bank 91. Respond 4530 South Hagedorn, crossing Mount Hope and Briarcliff at Spartan Navita. To be called in by a nurse there, 64-year-old female, vomiting and chills, breathing conscious.

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Chestnut Bank 93, 1655 Lake Drive, apartment number 109, Cross of Marsh. Morning, Chestnut Bank 93, 1655 Lake Drive, apartment number 109, Cross of Marsh Road, 65-year-old female, diarrhea and dizziness, breathing hot, just

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0: Jolly Command. Fire's up. We're all cleaned up. We're going to be clear. Scene's going to be left with Ingham County Sheriff.
1: And we're also all units.

0: No ambulance respond. Willoughby, east of Gunn. No ambulance respond on Willoughby, just east of Gunn. Look for a green Ford sedan, pulled to the side. It's a 30-year-old male, says he has a history of heart problems, having a very fast heart rate, breathing conscious.
1: Sir, 2-4, can you hear yourself, sir?

0: Center 211, we'll be in Ross. 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
1: 214 clear.
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0: Delhi Ambulance responding to stage for Delhi Manor, 4075 West Holt Road, lot number 47. Four Delhi Ambulance respond to stage, Delhi Manor, 4075 West Holt Road, lot number 47. We have reports of at least eight people physically fighting. One person is injured. We're still trying to get further, and please turn around.
1: Thunder for medic, 214.
0: Hi.
1: 214 will be en route from Penn and Jolly.
0: Okay.
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0: 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This is Ben Levine, 4887 Hull Road, across of Bellevue in Maine, Leslie Township. MMA Respond Divine Nest. This is Ben Levine, 4887 Hull Road, across of Bellevue in Maine, in Leslie Township. It's a 74-year-old male with high blood pressure, breathing heavily.
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1: Go ahead for 214.
0: You can go ahead and clear. There are no patients there.
1: 214's clearing that.

19 Township Station 52, responding to a PI accident down the ramp from Lake Lansing to 127 southbound. 419 Township Station 52 on a PI accident. They're on the ramp from Lake Lansing to southbound 127. Two vehicles involved. One person would like to be evaluated. Everyone's breathing conscious.

No ambulance respond. Vine Life, 4300 Keller Road. 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Across the metal lawn. 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Building number 2, room number 214. Across the metal lawn. 71-year-old female. She's refusing dialysis and needs to be transported. 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

Morning, Township Medic 91, respond to Feeders, 2283 West Grand River, press at Kenmore. Morning, Township Medic 91, respond to Feeders, 2283 West Grand River, cross at Kenmore. They have a female that's locked herself in the bathroom there for the last 30 minutes. She is not responding to the staff members. Police are en route. They'd like you to start that way.

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0: Yeah, we're all set here. PD made entry. Yeah, you can cancel the truck.
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1: Okay.

MMR respond, 17 Aviemore Drive, cross of Coppersmith and Mason. MMR respond, 17 Aviemore Drive, cross of Coppersmith and Mason. The 90-year-old female, very nauseous. She has a history of a T9 fracture from yesterday. Breathing conscious.

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0: Yeah, we're at the intersection of Hazlett and Park Lake. We have a, looks like a disabled vehicle, has a tire off of the vehicle. If you want to get PD rolling this way, we're going to stop and make sure everything's okay.
1: On Hazlett or on Park Lake, and give me a vehicle description when you have it.
0: Say a white Jeep Wrangler.
1: All right, let me know when you're ready with the location.
0: It's Park Lake and Hazlett.
1: Okay, it's in the middle of the intersection on Park Lake on Hazlett.
0: It's right on the south east corner of Park Lake and Hazlett.

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2: Occupant says he's all set, has a tow truck coming from H&H just waiting on its arrival.
1: Okay, is PD needed for any type of traffic, or are they all set all the way around?
2: Might be needed. He's still in the one northbound lane of Park Lake Road heading north.

91, Willows of Oakham is 4830 Central Park, number 309, cross of Newman. 91, Willows of Oakham is 4830 Central Park Drive, unit 309, cross of Newman and Woodland Way, 67-year-old female, leg pain, timeout, 1824. 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

93. You're going to 3594 Cabaret Trail across of Ambassador Drive and Wandering Way. 4 Medic 93, 3594 Cabaret Trail. It's a 47-year-old female. She's behind the house. She fell down. 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Some light hemorrhaging. Awake and breathing. Timeout 1827.

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Medic 92, her Medic 92, I'm a medical at 6082 Jeanette, 6082 Jeanette. Fire Center, I'm ready in Medic 92 on a medical, 6082 Jeanette, 6082 Jeanette, across the hill curve in Lenore, and it's going to be a 79-year-old FEMA complaining of heart issues.

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You're going to 238 East Sheridan Road, across of Crespin and Walker. Station 52, Station 52, you're going to be going Mutual Aid to LSD's area to 238 East Sheridan Road, across of Crespin and Walker. It's a 78-year-old female. Sounds like she had Dr. wants her transported. Conscious breathing. 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

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I've got a PIX and a Cedar and Penn on the connector. Hi, Medic. 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I've got a neck pain for an elderly female. It's going to be on the connector just east of Cedar Street. Connector eastbound, timeout 1926.

0: affirmative 214. 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
0: Sir. 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

51, you've been requesting mutual aid to LSD as well. This one's going to be 3101 Tecumseh, across the Biltmore. Station 51, Station 51, you're going to be responding mutual aid to LSD. 3101 Tecumseh Avenue, across the Biltmore and Windsor. It's going to be for a 25-year-old female. Can't get her glucose down. She's concerned a seizure might be coming on. 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Center screen.

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Got a 85-year-old female feeling weak. 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

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They're evacuating. I have a CO alarm going off. Stand by.

for medic 214. 214. Sir, 214 Quinnville from